0: 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B93.3 is KBLB, Nisswa, Brainerd, and Baxter. Hope you or your dad had a great Father's Day yesterday. It's B-Dub. And speaking of Father's Day, Giselle posted a tribute. And Tom Brady might have gotten the participation trophy version. We'll get into that. Start up the show coming up next.
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0: Today's Best Country, B93.3. Yesterday was Father's Day, and Giselle posted a sweet message to her now husband, Joaquin Valente. She called him an incredible role model, praised his love, humility, integrity, discipline, kindness. You know, basically the full LinkedIn endorsement package. The interesting part, Tom Brady was not mentioned. She did wish a happy Father's Day to all the dads out there, which technically includes Tom, but that's a little like getting invited to a party because you're on the neighborhood email list. Honestly, though, I don't think it's a snub. They're divorced. She's celebrating the guy she's with now. That said, when you're the father of her two kids getting lumped into all the dads out there, it feels a little like finishing second in a race you already won seven times.
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0: B93.3. For more than a decade, if you asked the average American which fast food chain made them happiest, the answer was pretty much always Chick-fil-A. Well, apparently the chicken dynasty has fallen. It's B-dub according to the latest customer satisfaction rankings. Jersey Mike's is now the highest rated quick service restaurant in America, beating Chick-fil-A by a single point. One point. That's basically the restaurant version of winning by a nose at the Kentucky Derby. What's interesting is people aren't just chasing the cheapest meal anymore. They're judging places on consistency, quality, and value. In other words, they want their sandwich to look like the picture and not like it got tackled in the parking lot. Jersey Mike's gets high marks for fresh ingredients and customer service. Meanwhile, Burger King somehow topped the burger category, which feels like the fast food equivalent of your fantasy football league being won by the guy who forgot to set his lineup 3 weeks in a row.
1: B-Dub. B-Dub. 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
21: I'm meteorologist Mace Michaels. Mostly cloudy for tonight, a low in the low 50s. Clouds stick around for tomorrow, a little breezy with showers and thunderstorms. A high not too far from 70. And rain chances continue for Wednesday, highs in the upper 60s. Drying out for Thursday. Celebrate Independence Day in Worthington, Minnesota. Live music, food, fireworks on July 3rd and 4th. It's 71 right now.

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B93.3 is KBLB, Nisswa, Brainerd, and Baxter. Morgan Wallen just cracked Apple Music's all-time top 10, and now his dad is getting his own show. More on that coming up next in the breakdown.

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1: 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Morgan Wallen at number 8. 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Depends on how loosely you're defining country these days. The rest of the top 5, Drake at number 1, Future at number 3, Youngboy Never Broke Again at number 4, and Bad Bunny at number 5. And because apparently the Wallen family is expanding its media empire, Morgan's dad, Tommy, is launching a new faith-based feature on Morgan's SiriusXM channel called Tommy's Sunday 7, a 7-minute devotional there, well, on Sundays. Morgan's got one of the biggest channels on SiriusXM, and now dad's got a weekly sermon. 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

0: We are today's best country, B93.3. I had a great I Am Not a Father's Day. It's B-Dub. No, seriously, hope you had a great Father's Day yesterday. Went to a winery and had a bunch of ribs and rode the motorcycle a little bit. Had some wine, had some beer, and just had a great day with the wife. I could not have asked for a better day. It was that good.
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Give me your best questions for Shaboozy. He's hanging with us all this week. First time we've ever had him on the show, and got a chance to meet him a couple of times over the years, but never actually had him on. So excited for this week and what it's going to bring with us and Mr. Boozy. It's B-Dub. He's on the show in minutes.

0: Today's Best Country, B93.3. I know we've met a few times, taken a few pictures together, but your first time on the show, Shaboozy, it's B-Dub Radio. I know you've had a pretty wild couple of years. Has felt like a whirlwind. We'll hit you with the tough one first. What's the one thing about success that nobody warned you about?
1: Man, all the traveling, honestly. People warned me about that. Honestly, all of it, you know, all of it. You know, you can prep somebody as much as possible through just telling them stuff, but until you experience it, it's really nothing like it, you know. I was telling someone yesterday, I was like, man, it feels a little sometimes isolating to feel like you're experiencing something that no one else around you is really experiencing as well. Only a few are, you know?
0: Mm-hmm. It's like you lose that personal time, that ability to escape, you know, as you've gotten to be a recognizable guy, you know, on Main Street and just about any town with a decent sized country audience. And you cross genre lines too. I mean, you've collaborated with so many different people over the years. What's it like swimming between the lanes of genre? Cause I feel like more and more artists are doing that these days.
1: Yeah, man. I think, you know, you said something about just like size. I think even just the size of me as well. I'm also like a 6'3" guy walking around in country music as well. So hard to miss. It's been really cool. You know, it just shows like, you know, I was hanging out with Seth England, you know, from Big Loud, and he was just talking about, man, you know, he was just admiring, was just like kind of giving me my props for just the versatility and just telling me how that's one of my gifts and I should really lean into, and then, you know, that's what makes me special. And he was really just commending me for always staying true to myself and you know, just kind of doing my own thing.
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9: I'm meteorologist Mace Michaels. Mostly cloudy for tonight, a low in the low 50s. Clouds stick around for tomorrow, a little breezy with showers and thunderstorms. A high not too far from 70. And rain chances continue for Wednesday, highs in the upper 60s. Drying out for Thursday. Celebrate Independence Day in Worthington, Minnesota. 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

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Starbucks once again taking flack for filling cups with too much ice and not enough beverage. 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

B93.3. Apparently, the biggest mystery in America right now isn't the economy or the Middle East and what's going on in Iran and whether the war is over or the strait is open. No, it's a wedding guest list. More on

0: We are today's best country, B93.3. Just so we're all on the same page. The most pressing issue facing America right now is not grocery prices. It's not Iran. It's not gas headed toward hide your wallet territory or fluctuating more than a politician during election season. It's whether Blake Lively is getting invited to Taylor Swift's wedding. And we've got movement. One source says Taylor and Blake have been having loose conversations to rebuild trust. Another says Blake's already invited. A third claims she's got a dress picked out and plans to be there because apparently not showing up will be bad for her image. Remember, Blake landed in Taylor's doghouse after trying to pull her into that legal drama with Justin Baldoni tied to It Ends With Us. So after months of rumors, speculation, and people acting like this is a matter of national security, the latest update is maybe she's invited. Glad we cleared that up.
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17: I'm meteorologist Mace Michaels. Mostly cloudy for tonight, a low in the low 50s. Clouds stick around for tomorrow, a little breezy with showers and thunderstorms. A high not too far from 70. And rain chances continue for Wednesday, highs in the upper 60s. Drying out for Thursday. Celebrate Independence Day in Worthington, Minnesota. 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

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We call it Stream It or Skip It. We'll do that in minutes. Alabama.

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0: 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You've got FGL coming back. You've got people like Lainey Wilson. You've got the pop influences. And then you've got straight up, down the middle, traditional, like Tyler Nance, who's a new artist. His debut single is called Keep Me Sane. Give this a listen. Let me know what you think at BW Radio on Instagram. 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

Today's best country, B93.3. Music industry mogul Clive Davis passed away earlier today. It's BW, 94 years old, was responsible for launching the careers of artists like Whitney Houston, revitalizing Carlos Santana's career, boosting Janis Joplin's career, Bruce Springsteen, Aretha Franklin. The list goes on and on. If you love music, odds are your musical tastes were touched by Clive Davis in one way or another. May he forever rest in peace. Calum.

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0: B93.3. It's B-Dub. If you've been watching World Cup soccer, you know anyone from Houston, you know that they got quite a surprise during a broadcast last week. The BBC showed a beautiful shot of the Houston skyline with mountains in the background, which would be impressive considering Houston is about as flat as a pancake somebody sat on. Apparently, the image was AI generated, and AI decided Houston needed a little Colorado energy. Suddenly, there were rolling hills, mountain peaks, probably a ski lodge, and a guy named Chad selling lift tickets. Locals immediately jumped in. One person asked how the skiing was. Another claimed they tore their ACL in the Houston mountains back in 2020. And the Houston Rockets posted just another beautiful day in the Houston Alps. Honestly, though, if AI keeps redesigning cities, I can't wait to see beachfront Kansas and the volcanoes of Nebraska.
1: B-Dub on B93.3.
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0: 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I'm a fan of setting a goal that's higher every single year. 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
11: I'm meteorologist Mace Michaels. Mostly cloudy for tonight, a low in the low 50s. Clouds stick around for tomorrow, a little breezy with showers and thunderstorms. A high not too far from 70. And rain chances continue for Wednesday, highs in the upper 60s. Drying out for Thursday. Celebrate Independence Day in Worthington, Minnesota. 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Right now it's 58.

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Bunny XO just spilled what really happened on Mother's Day, and somehow this divorce story got even more confusing. We'll get into that coming up next to the breakdown.

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0: Jelly Roll and Bunny XO are proving that modern relationships are apparently way above my pay grade. So Bunny dropped a new podcast last week and finally shared a little more about their divorce. She says it all started with a huge fight on Mother's Day. We still don't know what the argument was about, but it got heated enough that she packed her bags and told Jelly to go ahead and file for divorce. Here's where it gets messy. Bunny says the divorce isn't actually mutual, even though she's the one who told him to file. According to her, she was speaking out of anger and frustration in the moment. But wait, there's more. She says they're still moving forward with plans to have a baby together and raise what she calls Little Nugget as one big happy family. Meanwhile, she also revealed that Jelly has already started dating. And if you've been waiting for your shot with Jelly Roll, Bunny says go for it. Her exact message was basically, don't be scared, shoot your shot. So let me see if I've got this straight. They're getting divorced. It's not mutual. They're still planning a baby together. He's dating, and everybody's apparently invited to apply for the next opening. Relationships used to come with a simple status, married, single, or it's complicated. Now we need flowcharts.
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All right, here we go. Minutes away from your most wanted song of the day. The biggest song in country music according to your request. Coming up next.

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0: 93.3. We continue our conversation with Shaboozy on the show tomorrow. If there's anything I can do for you in the meantime, let me know at Beat Up Radio. Otherwise, have a great night. Talk to you then.
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16: I'm meteorologist Mace Michaels. Mostly cloudy for tonight, a low in the low 50s. Clouds stick around for tomorrow, a little breezy with showers and thunderstorms. A high not too far from 70. And rain chances continue for Wednesday, highs in the upper 60s. Drying out for Thursday. Celebrate Independence Day in

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2: I've been doing better

meteorologist Mace Michaels. Mostly cloudy for tonight, a low in the low 50s. Clouds stick around for tomorrow, a little breezy with showers and thunderstorms. A high not too far from 70. And rain chances continue for Wednesday, highs in the upper 60s. Drying out for Thursday. Celebrate Independence Day in Worthington, Minnesota. Live music, food, fireworks on July 3rd and 4th. Currently 54 degrees. Be nice.

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9: I'm meteorologist Mace Michaels. Mostly cloudy for tonight, a low in the low 50s. Clouds stick around for tomorrow, a little breezy with showers and thunderstorms. A high not too far from 70. And rain chances continue for Wednesday, highs in the upper 60s. Drying out for Thursday. Celebrate Independence Day in Worthington, Minnesota. 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Right now it's 53.

0: meteorologist Mace Michaels. Mostly cloudy for tonight, a low in the low 50s. Clouds stick around for tomorrow, a little breezy with showers and thunderstorms. A high not too far from 70. And rain chances continue for Wednesday, highs in the upper 60s. Drying out for Thursday. Celebrate Independence Day in Worthington, Minnesota. Live music, food, fireworks on July 3rd and 4th. Currently 54 degrees.
1: Fraud doesn't just hurt budgets. 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
4: I'm meteorologist Mace Michaels. Mostly cloudy for tonight, a low in the low 50s. Clouds stick around for tomorrow, a little breezy with showers and thunderstorms. A high not too far from 70. And rain chances continue for Wednesday, highs in the upper 60s. Drying out for Thursday. Celebrate Independence Day in Worthington, Minnesota. Live music, food, fireworks on July 3rd and 4th. Currently 54 degrees.

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meteorologist Mace Michaels. Mostly cloudy for tonight, a low in the low 50s. Clouds stick around for tomorrow, a little breezy with showers and thunderstorms. A high not too far from 70. And rain chances continue for Wednesday, highs in the upper 60s. Drying out for Thursday. Celebrate Independence Day in Worthington, Minnesota. Live music, food, fireworks on July 3rd and 4th. Currently 54 degrees.

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7: I'm meteorologist Mace Michaels. Mostly cloudy for tonight, a low in the low 50s. Clouds stick around for tomorrow, a little breezy with showers and thunderstorms. A high not too far from 70. And rain chances continue for Wednesday, highs in the upper 60s. Drying out for Thursday. Celebrate Independence Day in Worthington, Minnesota. Live music, food, fireworks on July 3rd and 4th. Currently 54 degrees.

0: meteorologist Mace Michaels. Mostly cloudy for tonight, a low in the low 50s. Clouds stick around for tomorrow, a little breezy with showers and thunderstorms. A high not too far from 70. And rain chances continue for Wednesday, highs in the upper 60s. Drying out for Thursday. Celebrate Independence Day in Worthington, Minnesota. Live music, food, fireworks on July 3rd and 4th. It's 55 right now.
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8: With scattered showers and thunderstorms possible this afternoon, and a couple of those could be on the stronger side with wind and hail being the main threat. Otherwise, storms that develop could bring a quarter to a half inch of rain in spots. Our high today, 72. Tonight, 53. Tomorrow, scattered thunderstorms with a high near 70. Do not miss the ultimate lakeside weekend. Make plans now to celebrate Independence Day in Worthington, Minnesota, July 3rd and 4th. I'm meteorologist Sean Cable. Outside now, it's 53.

0: with scattered showers and thunderstorms possible this afternoon, and a couple of those could be on the stronger side with wind and hail being the main threat. Otherwise, storms that develop could bring a quarter to a half inch of rain in spots. Our high today, 72. Tonight, 53. Tomorrow, scattered thunderstorms with a high near 70. Do not miss the ultimate lakeside weekend. Make plans now to celebrate Independence Day in Worthington, Minnesota, July 3rd and 4th. I'm meteorologist Sean Cable. Outside now, it's 53.
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5: With scattered showers and thunderstorms possible this afternoon, and a couple of those could be on the stronger side with wind and hail being the main threat. Otherwise, storms that develop could bring a quarter to a half inch of rain in spots. Our high today, 72. Tonight, 53. Tomorrow, scattered thunderstorms with a high near 70. Do not miss the ultimate lakeside weekend. Make plans now to celebrate Independence Day in Worthington, Minnesota, July 3rd and 4th. I'm meteorologist Sean Cable. Outside now, it's 53.

0: with scattered showers and thunderstorms possible this afternoon, and a couple of those could be on the stronger side with wind and hail being the main threat. Otherwise, storms that develop could bring a quarter to a half inch of rain in spots. Our high today, 72. Tonight, 53. Tomorrow, scattered thunderstorms with a high near 70. Do not miss the ultimate lakeside weekend. Make plans now to celebrate Independence Day in Worthington, Minnesota, July 3rd and 4th. I'm meteorologist Sean Cable.
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3: With scattered showers and thunderstorms possible this afternoon, and a couple of those could be on the stronger side with wind and hail being the main threat. Otherwise, storms that develop could bring a quarter to a half inch of rain in spots. Our high today, 72. Tonight, 53. Tomorrow, scattered thunderstorms with a high near 70. Do not miss the ultimate lakeside weekend. Make plans now to celebrate Independence Day in Worthington, Minnesota, July 3rd and 4th. I'm meteorologist Sean Cable. Outside now, it's 53.

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19: With scattered showers and thunderstorms possible this afternoon, and a couple of those could be on the stronger side with wind and hail being the main threat. Otherwise, storms that develop could bring a quarter to a half inch of rain in spots. Our high today, 72. Tonight, 53. Tomorrow, scattered thunderstorms with a high near 70. Do not miss the ultimate lakeside weekend. Make plans now to celebrate Independence Day in Worthington, Minnesota, July 3rd and 4th. I'm meteorologist Sean Cable. Outside now, it's 53.

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2: From the Brainerd Now Newsroom, I'm Tess Taylor. A federal judge is blocking subpoenas targeting Governor Tim Walz and Minneapolis Mayor Jacob Frey over immigration enforcement. The Justice Department issued the subpoenas during Operation Metro Surge, claiming Minnesota officials obstructed immigration enforcement. Judge Patrick Schlitz called the subpoenas politically motivated, unconstitutional, and without merit. He said they were meant to pressure Minnesota officials into helping enforce federal immigration law. Minnesota health insurers are seeking a double-digit rate increase for 2027. Medica is asking for an average increase of about 13% on individual Minsure plans. Health Partners is seeking a 12% increase, and Blue Cross Blue Shield of Minnesota is seeking a 10% increase. Regulators haven't approved the proposed increases, but final rates are expected by October 1st. About 125,000 people bought coverage through Minsure as of last month. A 9-year-old girl remained hospitalized Monday afternoon with life-threatening injuries after an ATV crash in Hibbing. That incident happened last week near Kerry Lake Road. The driver of the ATV lost control, struck an object. He and two girls were ejected. The 9-year-old girl suffered serious injuries, and the 4-year-old was taken to a hospital with minor injuries. Detectives say that they don't believe alcohol was a factor in the crash. The driver was not hurt. And Together for Brainerd Schools is inviting the public to an informal gathering tomorrow evening where guests can meet the candidates who are running for the Brainerd School Board. According to the event page on Facebook, guests who attend will have the chance to share their vision for ISD 181, ask questions, and learn more about those who are running for the school board this fall. The gathering will be held at Lord of Life Lutheran Church in Baxter, 6 o'clock on Wednesday evening. That's news at this hour from the Brainerd Now Newsroom. I'm Tess Taylor.
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4: From the Brainerd Lakes Weather Center.
5: Clouds will develop today, and there's a chance of a shower or even a thunderstorm by later afternoon. Today's high is 72. Southeast winds 5 to 15 and a bit gusty. Mostly cloudy, showers, even a thunderstorm possible tonight. The low down to 52, the southeast wind 5 to 15. Still mostly cloudy, a scattered shower. A morning storm could be redevelopment late in the day, about 70. Winds become northwest, and by Thursday, mostly sunny at 74. I'm B93.3 meteorologist Stu Mock.
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8: And with a few clouds this morning and a southeast breeze light at 3, it's 53 B-grees.

0: B93.3, Morgan Wallen and Posty. It's Tuesday. We're glad you came back after Monday.
1: Yeah, and for what it's worth, it's not a Monday 2.0. Today's its own day.
0: Yeah.
1: It's all good.
0: Yeah.
1: And I'm feeling pretty good about this. You know, starting tomorrow, it's going to start. It's Lakes Jam. It starts tomorrow.
0: I can't believe it's.
1: It's tomorrow.
0: It starts tomorrow?
1: Yes.
0: Oh, I mean, I know. I'm kinda like my brain knew that.
1: Snuck up on you, didn't it?
0: Yeah.
1: Yeah, sure does.
0: Holy. Okay. Okay.
1: So
0: then.
1: We're ready, though. We're ready. The show must go on here on a Tuesday. And our first funny before 6:20 brings us Harland Williams.
2: How many people here like me that can't afford laser eye surgery? Yeah. So you got to stay up all night and wait for old Star Trek reruns to come on TV? You got to wait for that scene where the Enterprise starts shooting the laser beams and you got to run up and press your eyes against the TV? I can't wait for the future, man. That's one of the tough things about comedy, man, doing stand-up. You always got to stay ahead of the curve. Always be that comedian of the future. Well, tonight I want to do a joke that's not so much for you people, but for your children's children's children. I want to do a joke so that when they flick on this show sometime in 2050, there's a little treat waiting for them.
3: Ing-lack, ing-lack, ing-lack-lack, ing-lack. Ing-lack-lack, Dustin Hoffman, ing-lack. Ing-lack-lack, yeast infection, yuck-lack. Ing-lack, yalali. Onion rings.
0: That's why that one came up. It was onion rings.
1: I think it was. It was because it was onion rings. And I looked up onion rings yesterday, and so therefore on my algorithm, it gave me this.
0: A joke for the future. About onion rings and yeast infections. Sorry.
1: That's where we're at right here. Welcome to Tuesday already.
0: Well, here's Lachlan Patterson.
4: Got a wedding invitation in the mail the other day. Ugh, aren't those the worst? To me, getting a wedding invitation is like getting subpoenaed. Shouldn't that one be delivered by a sheriff? I touched you. You're going. Why did they make the date so far away on the wedding invitation? Relax with your party. You're not the Olympics. Can they ask you what you want to eat on the invitation? How the hell do I know what I want to eat a year from now? What do you think? September 12th, chicken or fish? What do you? They need to know now, I guess. They're gonna start raising the chickens, do you?
1: Well, you know, if you plan out far enough, that's not far from the truth.
0: I know. You could make it happen.
5: It's like, we just need to know how many eggs we need to, incubate for the wedding.
0: We have a wedding invitation on our refrigerator.
1: Do you?
0: It's for Big Fun's friend. His name's Kurt.
1: Okay.
0: And he doesn't live around here. No, here's what's funny. Mm-hmm. I pull it out. I'd never known Kurt's last name.
1: Oh.
0: His name is Kurt Curtin. And I was like, Big Fun, how have you never told me Kurt's name is Kurt Curtin? That's hilarious. And he's like, I've never thought about it. And I'm like, how have you never thought about it?
1: This guy's got...
0: The marriage of Kurt Curtin.
1: Oh, that's funny. Well, there was
0: not absurd.
1: There was the marriage of Paige Turner. Oh God, it's like if you have a certain first name, there's certain people you just shouldn't date.
0: Yeah.
1: If your name is Paige, the idea of marrying or, for that matter, even dating somebody with the last name Turner,
0: yeah, don't do
1: straight
0: it
1: straight out.
0: Yeah, it would just be a deal breaker for you.
1: Unless it's really funny, and then go for it. We all need that.
0: What if I'd married someone with the last name Juicy? Lucy Juicy.
1: I know what you'd be serving at the wedding, and they'd be burgers with the cheese.
0: Lava cheese inside?
1: Lava cheese.
0: Sure.
1: Yeah.
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14: So rain's right out to the west in the Dakotas. Not going to move in here too quickly, but clouds will be around first and a rain chance around here later today. Let's talk about a cool front still west in the Dakotas, a warm front right near the North-South Dakota border in North Dakota in the west, South Dakota in the east. All of that activity will try to transition east today. So rain that we see in east central and northeast North Dakota will begin to cross on into Minnesota. I don't expect our chance really develops until we make our way toward mid or late afternoon. Showers and then possibly some thunderstorms overnight lasting into Wednesday may redevelop Wednesday afternoon or into Wednesday night. But by that time, this frontal boundary will be well east over into Wisconsin, pulling away. Overall rain amounts probably adding into that quarter and half inch range. A good shower, certainly that's good news. Temperatures remaining a little cooler than normal, though, right through today, Wednesday, and even on toward Thursday, and then it warms up for the warm weather lovers. Watch the weekend and on into next week. That's when daytime highs start pushing up into the 80s. I'd expect we talk about 90s next week. Very summery weather returning. With that warm-up, there'll be more humidity, going to feel steamy. Yeah, a real summer pattern as we head toward the beginning of July. Today, look for clouds on the increase. Call it partly sunny. Showers, maybe a thunderstorm possible by late afternoon. About 72. Southeast winds 5 to 15, gusting to 20. Mostly cloudy overnight. Showers, could be some thunderstorms. Down to 52. Southeast winds 5 to 15. Mostly cloudy Wednesday. Showers, a morning or afternoon thunderstorm, about 70. Winds will become northwest at 5 to 15. And mostly sunny Thursday, holding on about 74. We are in a major fish feeding period right now till 9 a.m. There's a minor 1:15 to 2:15, and a major tonight 7:30 till 9:30. I'm B93.3 meteorologist Stu Mott.
1: All right, thanks, Stu. As we're looking at the radar, we do see some stuff brewing up there in northwest Minnesota, way up in extreme northwest Minnesota, North Dakota, Canada. But for us, just a few clouds. Southeast breezes at 3 this morning and 53 degrees in Brainerd and Baxter. It is 626.

0: B93.3 Urban Wild Hearts. Before that, Dylan Scott.
1: And now she's coming to Lakes Jam. She'll be here Friday.
0: It's Dasha, y'all.
1: Yeah, and this is Austin. Her boots are made for booting.
0: What?
1: Dancing boots. She's got her dancing boots on.
0: Somebody,
1: that's what I meant to say.
0: Somebody get him some coffee.

0: There you go. We're going to see her on Friday. B93.3, that's Dasha. And she is going to be at Lakes Jam.
1: Oh. So I have an idea.
0: Yes.
1: I think the ladies of B93.3 should introduce Dasha.
0: I agree.
1: And how funny would it be if Eric showed up dressed as a lady?
0: Because he doesn't want to get left out.
1: Right. He's so tall.
0: It's true.
1: He's got this the scraggly beard, the receding hairline.
0: It is scraggly. We should really do something about that. Anyway, on that, I won't be able to be there, but I will be there in spirit.
1: Okay.
0: Does that matter?
1: I cannot believe you're missing Dasha.
0: I can't.
1: That's your crush.
0: I know. The restraining order and all that stuff is. Three things you need to know for today.
2: Number one.
1: You know, Bill.
0: Yeah.
1: And anyone who listens, y'all know we like to kind of crap on like AI stuff.
0: Every chance we get.
1: Because we're afraid of losing our jobs.
0: Right.
1: Also technology in general, because we're old.
0: And we don't trust it.
1: Right. And this is one of those examples of like things, technology going wrong. A DoorDash food delivery robot had a delivery in Arizona last week. And it was happening right in the middle of a SWAT situation.
0: Well, then.
1: Yeah. So it just rolled in with your burger. And it ignored police commands, obviously.
0: Because it's a robot. It doesn't care.
1: Yeah. Also, it had as a name, Dot the Robot.
0: Dot the Robot has a name.
1: Mm-hmm.
0: All right. So it didn't comply. Maybe it was the GPS, whatever.
1: It didn't comply because it's a robot and it doesn't know how to, it doesn't understand police commands to beat it. So, I just think they could turn this around into good marketing of like she was on a mission and not even a dangerous situation. I mean, what if the kidnapper or whoever the SWAT situation was about?
0: Yeah,
1: what if they
0: took Dot the Robot in as a hostage?
1: No, they just were like, bring me food.
0: Oh, hey, there you go.
1: And like, drop it off at the door.
0: And then the police just have to wait for the sleeping pills to dissolve in the food. And then they walk in and arrest the people. No shots fired.
1: Yeah, see, I think that
0: brilliant.
1: Yeah, we're marketers, as you can tell.
0: Yeah, not good at SWAT stuff, but boy, we could market this thing. So there's no word on what deliciousness Dot was carrying or what was happening with the SWAT operation. But boy,
1: somebody was left hungry.
0: Somebody was definitely going to be disappointed for sure.
2: Number two.
0: Speaking of disappointment, you know how some people get cats?
1: Yeah.
0: So disappointing.
1: Okay. You're not a cat person.
0: I'm not a cat person.
1: Okay.
0: But we have all heard that pets are great stress relievers, right?
1: Right. But here's the thing. Mm-hmm. I mean, the marketers, the PR for cats.
0: Yes.
1: They're going to have some trouble because here's a new study that found that even though pets in general can improve your mood, they may not reduce stress. And we're specifically talking about cats.
0: Right.
1: Yeah, cat owners sometimes felt more negative emotions during stressful moments when interacting with their cats.
0: Who are indifferent to everything you've ever needed.
1: Right.
0: That's right. Researchers tracked nearly 200 dog and cat owners, collecting almost 8,000 real-time reports about their moods, their stress levels, their interactions. And spending time with dogs or cats makes people feel happier in the moment. But when it came to stressful situations, yes, they found that the neither dogs nor cats appeared to really reduce the emotional stress. But during the upsetting moments, the real ones, playing with a cat was actually linked to stronger negative, and that's when they found the negative emotions were most prevalent.
1: With cats.
0: Yeah, because... You know?
1: Yeah, we all know what that means.
0: Huh? Oh, we certainly do. It means you're too close and being too aggressive. Overall, pets are still good for your mental health overall, though. That's good news.
1: Sure.
0: They just might not be stress-fighting superheroes that we were hoping that they were.
1: Lower your expectations. It's the key to happiness.
2: Number three.
0: In every case, including retirement.
1: Yeah, this is not great news.
0: No.
1: So the quote-unquote magic number for a comfortable retirement just got bigger.
0: Oh.
1: So according to Northwestern Mutual, Americans now need $1.46 million to retire comfortably.
0: $1.46 million. I'm going to have to work until I can no longer speak.
1: Yeah. This, when you start drooling, that's when they'll take you off of the studio, you out of the studio.
0: I can. Here's the morning show 20 years from now.
1: Uh-huh.
0: 30 years from now. All right, Lucy, I lost my coffee. Am I still the button pusher? Do we have a button pusher?
3: Play Taylor Swift. That's the oldies now. Play Taylor Swift and Rihanna.
0: Oh, my God. It's the morning show on B93.3.
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14: Clouds will develop today, and there's a chance of a shower or even a thunderstorm by later afternoon. Today's high 72. Southeast winds 5 to 15 and a bit gusty. Mostly cloudy, showers, even a thunderstorm possible tonight. The low down to 52. The southeast wind 5 to 15. Still mostly cloudy, a scattered shower. A morning storm could be redevelopment late in the day, about 70. Winds become northwest, and by Thursday, mostly sunny at 74. I'm B93.3 meteorologist Stu Mock.
0: quarter away from 7 with a few clouds and southeast breeze at 3. It's 53 degrees and nothing on the radar here directly in the lakes area right now.

0: That's Kane Brown, and this is B93.3, today's Best Country.
1: And, hey, I've been watching a ton of soccer. I've become a soccer fan.
0: How? I mean, why?
1: I don't know. It's actually really fun. I don't know why, though. Yeah. It kind of reminds me of hockey. There's a lot of tries that are, you know, attempts to score.
0: Thwarted attempts, yes. Now, again, the big difference between soccer and hockey, I mean, the
1: ice
0: structure is very similar, just that it's, because it's way bigger field, the pitch, it just seems like it takes so long for things to develop.
1: Maybe I like it because I like looking at the hockey players' legs, okay?
0: Or the soccer players in this case.
1: I meant soccer players' legs.
0: But I know what you were saying.
1: They're very well defined. And also all the neck tattoos, super hot.
0: Gotta move along. Here's a guy who probably could use a few neck tattoos. It's time for the sports with Zach.
2: Good morning. Let's get a look at sports. Twins open up their series against the L.A. Dodgers with a 2-1 loss from Target Field. Zebby Matthews surrendered a go-ahead home run to Freddie Freeman in the top of the sixth. Matthews charged with his fifth loss, while Byron Buxton homered in the losing effort. Twins are in third place in the AL Central, 38-42, as Kendry Rojas starts for the Twins against L.A. tonight. Ayo Dosunmu staying in Minnesota. The Timberwolves signed the guard to a 5-year deal worth $112 million yesterday. The fifth year of the deal is a player option, and the Wolves traded for Dosunmu at the trade deadline. He averaged 14.5 points, 3.5 assists, and 24 regular season games with Minnesota last year. Julius Randle experience is over. The Timberwolves sent the forward to the Brooklyn Nets in a 3-team trade yesterday. Minnesota received the 33rd overall pick in tonight's draft and also sent the 28th overall pick back to Brooklyn. And the Vikings training camp starts in a little over a month. The Purple will have their rookies report to TCO Performance Center on July 26th. That's been a look at your sports on B93.3.
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2: From the Brainerd Now Newsroom, I'm Tess Taylor. Detectives continue to investigate a triple shooting in northeast Minneapolis. The crime happened Monday morning near the corner of East Hennepin and University Avenues. One of the victims was taken to Hennepin Healthcare with life-threatening injuries. Two others had wounds that were not serious. As of Monday afternoon, no one was in custody. Officials say an invasive bloody red shrimp colony has been found in Lake Superior. Researchers collected 81 specimens from Duluth Superior Harbor last summer. The samples included juveniles and pregnant females, showing the species is reproducing in the lake. The shrimp could affect the lake's food web, but the full impact is still unclear. A 47-year-old Brainerd man was arrested Saturday after he assaulted another man and fled from officers in Crow Wing County. The sheriff's office responded to the North Central Speedway just after 10:15 p.m. on the report of an assault. Upon arrival, deputies learned that the man had allegedly assaulted another 45-year-old Brainerd man and then fled the scene. Deputies then went to a Nisswa residence where the 47-year-old was known to frequent, and while they were there, the suspect drove by the house. Deputies then attempted to stop that vehicle when it fled down County Highway 13 at speeds up to 95 miles per hour. Due to the speed, the suspect was not able to navigate a turn onto County Road 4 and crashed into some woods just after 11 p.m. The driver was taken into custody.

0: and charges are now pending. And Together for Brainerd Schools invites the public to an informal gathering tomorrow evening where guests can meet the candidates who are running for the Brainerd School Board. According to the event page on Facebook, guests who attend will have the chance to share their vision for ISD 181, ask questions, and learn more about those who are running for the school board this fall. This gathering will be held at Lord of Life Lutheran Church in Baxter at 6 o'clock on Wednesday evening. That's news at this hour from the Brainerd Now Newsroom. I'm Tess Taylor.
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3: From the Brainerd Lakes Weather Center.
4: Clouds will develop today and there's a chance of a shower or even a thunderstorm by later afternoon. Today's high 72, southeast winds 5 to 15 and a bit gusty. Mostly cloudy, showers, even a thunderstorm possible tonight. The low down to 52, the southeast wind 5 to 15. Still mostly cloudy, a scattered shower. A morning storm could be redevelopment late in the day, about 70. Winds become northwest and by Thursday, mostly sunny at 74. I'm B93.3 meteorologist Stu Mock.
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6: And right now, with our few clouds here in the Lakes area, it is 4 minutes after 7, southeast breeze at 3. And it is 55 degrees.

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Neither one of us looking for three little words, unless those three words were do not disturb. Checkout was supposed to be noon, but we slept until 3:00.

0: 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We had Zach Brown Band and Scotty McCreery, and we have The Morning Brew with Bill.
1: Lucy.
0: And
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0: There you are.
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1: Showtime!
0: Stu, how are you now?
2: I'm good, and how are you?
1: Well, we made it through Monday.
0: Yeah.
1: And good. That's a great thing.
0: Yeah.
1: I woke up another day. This is a great thing.
2: I had high hopes you'd make it through Monday, you know.
0: Yes.
1: Well, we've survived every single one we've ever lived through.
0: So far.
1: So far.
2: So far, yeah. Yep.
0: Except for that one. Which one? The one that hasn't happened yet. You know, that one.
1: Survival rate.
0: Is 100%. Yay for us.
1: Yeah.
0: Getting all ready for Lakes Jam, and yesterday was move physical assets around day. That took time.
1: What are you talking about?
0: Our B93.3 mobile studio.
1: Oh, yeah.
0: Is out on location.
1: Yeah. I noticed it was missing.
0: Yes.
1: I almost backed into it yesterday.
2: Well, that would have been great.
0: Yeah, don't do that. And then let's see here. There's the issue of a place to stay out there.
1: Yeah.
0: And we've got a Fractional Toys trailer that we have rented from them or borrowed from them or however that worked. And that's on location.
1: Well, thank you to Fractional Toys. We sure do appreciate that.
0: Yeah. And so, so we're all ready to go almost here.
1: I'm not ready.
0: You're not ready.
1: I haven't gotten that spray tan yet. I'd also like to lose a few pounds before I go up on stage, and I don't think that's going to happen.
0: Not by Wednesday. No. No, probably.
1: Which is tomorrow.
0: Yeah.
1: Well, I don't have to be on stage tomorrow.
0: Oh, no. I'll just take care of that one.
1: Okay. Thanks, Bill. Sure. Thanks, buddy. Yeah. You're a great guy.
0: But by Friday, you better have that under control, lady.
1: Yeah, it won't be under control, but I will be on stage.
0: Okay. And then we're going to be up on stage with
1: Bailey Zimmerman.
0: Bailey Zimmerman, yes, thank you. I don't know if you read the news today, but
1: no.
0: Bailey Zimmerman, country star, is facing some charges for trashing a hotel room.
1: Oh, Bailey.
0: So I say, I hope we get invited to the after party. That's what I say.
1: I don't know if I want to be at the after party if it involves, it could possibly involve criminal charges. Bailey, behave.
0: Yeah.
1: Your mama raised you better.
0: Yeah, well, now you're a rock star when you start trashing hotel rooms. That's what the rock stars do.
1: That's true.
0: Right? I mean, that's all the famous rock stars have a history of.
1: Sure. Just trashing things.
0: Oh, God. And so right now, every hotel in the BLA is like, we don't have them here, do we?
2: No. Who's coming? No.
0: No. Yeah. We're.
1: Well,
0: that deposit just went up.
1: Well, luckily, criminal charges don't seem to impact people's ability to perform their music.
0: Yeah, right.
1: You know?
0: Yeah.
1: So, and maybe this will be a wake-up call for him, and he'll just get it together.
0: Yeah. There's more to this story. We'll get to another part of that here later. However, what we do have is the between now and then.
1: Uh-huh.
0: And between now and then, when Lakes Jam gets started, Wednesday, technically, but Thursday when things really get flying.
1: Mm-hmm.
0: We could see some wet weather, Stu.
2: a little rain, but, you know, hey, let's add a little green to the situation. Let's keep some dust down with a shower ahead of time.
0: Yeah.
1: Not a bad idea.
2: Yeah. All good.
0: Yeah, and, you know, out at BIR, it's that fine sand that gets into
1: is a sensory nightmare for some people, and I am one of those people.
0: Oh, yes.
1: Oh,
0: yes.
1: Well, that's where you wear your boots.
0: That's right.
1: Not your sandals. Got it.
0: Yeah, now... Lessons learned. But yeah, I mean, we're getting ready. It's going to be a lot of fun, and we look forward to it. So I had heard yesterday, and I got to share this with everybody, that we have tickets to not only more concerts, but also rodeo and some other fun things that we're going to be having a big old party at the campsite on Saturday.
1: That's right. The B93.3 campsite is going to be hopping.
0: Yeah.
1: And you're going to want to come by, get some, win swag, win tickets, win, I mean, just hang out, too.
0: Yep, yep.
1: We're just going to have a good old time, y'all. Right.
0: 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There. Now I got them all right.
1: Yeah, you got it. Good job. Proud of you.
2: Check all the boxes.
1: Very good.
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2: So rain's right out to the west in the Dakotas. Not going to move in here too quickly, but clouds will be around first and a rain chance around here later today. Let's talk about a cool front still west in the Dakotas, a warm front right near the North-South Dakota border in North Dakota in the west, South Dakota in the east. All of that activity will try to transition east today. So rain that we see in east central and northeast North Dakota will begin to cross on into Minnesota. I don't expect our chance really develops until we make our way toward mid or late afternoon. Showers and then possibly some thunderstorms overnight lasting into Wednesday may redevelop Wednesday afternoon or into Wednesday night. But by that time, this frontal boundary will be well east over into Wisconsin, pulling away. Overall rain amounts probably adding into that quarter and half inch range. A good shower, certainly that's good news. Temperatures remaining a little cooler than normal, though, right through today, Wednesday, and even on toward Thursday, and then it warms up for the warm weather lovers. Watch the weekend and on into next week. That's when daytime highs start pushing up into the 80s. I'd expect we talk about 90s next week. Very summery weather returning. With that warm-up, there'll be more humidity, going to feel steamy. Yeah, a real summer pattern as we head toward the beginning of July. Today, look for clouds on the increase. Call it partly sunny. Showers, maybe a thunderstorm possible by late afternoon. About 72. Southeast winds 5 to 15, gusting to 20. Mostly cloudy overnight. Showers, could be some thunderstorms. Down to 52. Southeast winds 5 to 15. Mostly cloudy Wednesday. Showers, a morning or afternoon thunderstorm, about 70. Winds will become northwest at 5 to 15. And mostly sunny Thursday, holding on about 74. We are in a major fish feeding period right now till 9 a.m. There's a minor 1:15 to 2:15 and a major tonight 7:30 till 9:30. I'm B93.3 meteorologist Stu Mock.
0: And we're here with current temperatures.
1: Yeah, 60 degrees in Little Falls, 63 in Garrison, 59 in Crosby, 57 in Emily, and in Aiken, 58 in Pine River, Staples, Wadena.
0: Mm-hmm.
1: And then up here in Brainerd and Baxter, 63 and 61 respectively.
0: All right.
1: Yeah.
2: Pretty nice.
0: Pretty darn good.
1: It is
0: good.
1: Nice. The sun's out. It's beautiful out there.
0: That we'll be seeing those clouds move in, though, shortly.
2: Oh, yeah. They're out there.
0: It's coming right for us.
1: Oh, yeah, it is. I'm looking at the map.
0: Yeah.
1: Mm-hmm.
0: There it is. And it's still out in the Dakotas.
1: Mm-hmm.
0: So,
1: yeah, it's going to be a while.
0: Lots can happen between now and then. It can,
2: but
0: you know,
2: it's rain, and rain is good.
1: It is good.
0: It could stop at a quick trip and get confused. And
2: red light, yeah.
1: I need the rain to bring us some sweet corn.
0: Oh, yeah.
1: Mm-hmm.
0: Knee high by the 4th of July.
2: I saw some corn from south that's been trucked into my area.
1: Really? Did you get any?
2: It's time. I haven't bought any, but I know it's here now.
0: The minute that it starts showing up at the roadside stand in Onamia, I buy bags of it.
1: Sure. Yeah, why wouldn't you?
0: That's the Jansen sweet corn. I love that. It's my favorite stuff.
1: Oh, yeah, that's good stuff. My tomatoes are looking pretty good.
0: Already?
1: Yeah. I mean, they're not red.
0: No,
1: They're a lot. They're there. And I'm like,
2: they haven't started to blush yet.
1: No blushing, but I am giving them all the good vibes because I want to eat them up.
0: Yeah, there you go. All righty. Well, gardening tips for the day. Might have to hold off on the watering until after the rain.
1: All right. B93.

0: B93.3, today's best country. That is Luke Combs, and back in the saddle here on a Tuesday morning.
1: And we're early.
0: Barabal.
1: I just want to tell y'all, I just want to brag on us that we're a little early.
2: Yeah,
1: we got a whole minute to waste.
0: No, we're not going to.
1: What should we do?
0: We're not going to waste it.
1: Bad jokes.
0: No, not again.
1: Okay.
0: Again. Last time we did that, we got, you know.
1: Okay. So should we just move on?
0: I suppose.
1: We should get started.
0: Because they want to play the game.
1: Yeah, they do.
0: The game.
1: It's headlines or hogwash, y'all.
0: That game is ready.
1: Yeah.
0: And so are we. We've got a couple of statements.
1: Yeah.
0: We're going to share.
1: We do. You said that like.
0: We do?
1: Do we? Yeah, we do.
0: Yeah, okay. All right.
1: 218-822-2933. That's the phone number if you want to play. We're going to talk to caller number 5, and it's possible that they will walk away in the running for $200, or they're going to walk away in the running for $100 worth of pizza from Slice on Oak.
0: Ooh.
1: Yummy.
0: Yeah, there you go. And then we'll play the little, give me pizza.
3: Give me pizza.
1: Maybe.
0: Yeah,
1: or
0: maybe.
1: You might be saying, give me some cash money.
0: Money. Yeah, that works too. So either way, that's coming up with caller 5 at 822-B93.3.
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12: Hey,
2: headlines are hogwash.
0: It's time to play the contest, and Ryan from Baxter is with us this morning. Hi, Ryan. What's going on?
3: Just finishing up work, and hopefully I'll win today.
0: Yeah.
1: So you're like good a night shift guy?
3: I'm kind of a morning guy.
0: Yeah.
1: Okay. All right.
0: Night shift. Yeah.
3: Kind of a part-time thing.
0: Got
1: okay,
0: it.
1: Okay, cool.
0: Very nice.
1: Well, you ready to play Headlines or Hogwash, our friend?
3: Yes, I am.
1: All right.
0: Let's see here. Who wants to start today?
1: I'll go first.
0: All right, you go first.
1: All right, Ryan, here's your first statement. Cows can't walk downstairs. It's simple. Cows can't walk downstairs.
0: I'm giving you a look. That's okay.
1: It's like one of those things you never thought about.
0: I've never given that two thoughts in my life. I mean, all right. So here's mine. And since it's World Cup and FIFA and all that stuff, before 1970, soccer balls were brown and then bleached white. So they were like white.
1: Okay. All right.
3: Okay.
0: They were brown like leather, right?
1: Uh-huh,
0: and then they bleached them white. Yeah.
1: Until the 1970s.
0: Until 1970.
1: All right. Okay.
3: All right.
1: Cows and balls.
0: But no cow balls. That's off the table.
3: I'm going to go headline and hogwash.
0: All right. Headline and hogwash.
3: Yeah.
0: Is that your final? I'm sorry. Is that your final answer today? Something just occurred to me, and I'm not going to share it on the radio. Final answer?
3: Final answer, Bill.
0: Final answer is...
3: No.
0: It's incorrect, but boy, it is a comment about cow balls. What the heck?
1: Well, cows everywhere are very offended because they can walk downstairs.
0: Oh, can they?
1: Now, it's not easy.
0: I can't imagine.
1: Not easy for them.
0: Yeah.
1: But they will do it if they have to. They can walk downstairs, and they are offended that we have assumed otherwise.
0: Well, they're offended. We put stairs where cows would go. That's...
1: Yeah.
0: I just never gave that a second thought. Why would a cow have to ever deal with stairs? But I suppose...
1: I mean, I don't know.
0: Probably.
1: What if they're cows that live in a castle?
3: I just thought, you know, they trailer them and they got to go downstairs.
0: Oh, yeah.
1: Yeah.
0: Or at least a ramp. I was thinking a ramp. But,
3: yeah,
0: you know, it's
3: a
0: like,
3: ramp.
0: But walking in and out of a trailer, a lot of times they don't have, like, ramps to go into the trailers.
1: Yeah, so they can walk downstairs. Yeah.
0: Guess I never gave that a second thought in my entire life. Well, before 1970, because of the World Cup and because of TV, this All is right. why the soccer ball... has gone from being a brown leather ball that was bleached white. And then they introduced the black pentagons. And they did that to help with the TV.
1: Because it like made it more visible?
0: So they could see which way the ball was rotating.
1: Oh.
0: And it was really hard to see a white ball.
1: Yeah, I bet it
0: in
1: was.
0: In a black and white TV. So, in the past, soccer balls were brown and then bleached white. That was it. Then the black pentagons were introduced for TV at the 1970 World Cup to show viewers the position and rotation of the ball, particularly on black and white televisions. That's
1: interesting.
0: How it has evolved.
1: I like that. That's a great fact.
0: 1970
1: All right.
0: is when it changed.
1: Yeah. And Americans still don't care.
0: And all that.
3: No.
0: Still don't care. And that's the truth.

0: Well, that's a lucid dream is what that is.
1: Oh, yeah.
0: B93.3 with Jelly Roll.
1: And how about you dream about sports with Zach?
0: That's a nightmare.
2: Good morning. Let's get a look at sports. Twins open up their series against the L.A. Dodgers with a 2-1 loss from Target Field. Zebby Matthews surrendered a go-ahead home run to Freddie Freeman in the top of the sixth. Matthews charged with his fifth loss, while Byron Buxton homered in the losing effort. Twins are in third place in the AL Central, 38-42, as Kendry Rojas starts for the Twins against L.A. tonight. Ayo Dosunmu staying in Minnesota. The Timberwolves signed the guard to a 5-year deal worth $112 million yesterday. The fifth year of the deal is a player option, and the Wolves traded for Dosunmu at the trade deadline. He averaged 14.5 points, 3.5 assists, and 24 regular season games with Minnesota last year. Julius Randle experience is over. The Timberwolves sent the forward to the Brooklyn Nets in a 3-team trade yesterday. Minnesota received the 33rd overall pick in tonight's draft and also sent the 28th overall pick back to Brooklyn. And the Vikings training camp starts in a little over a month. The Purple will have their rookies report to TCO Performance Center on July 26th. That's been a look at your sports on B93.3.
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2: From the Brainerd Now Newsroom, I'm Tess Taylor. A federal judge is blocking subpoenas targeting Governor Tim Walz and Minneapolis Mayor Jacob Frey over immigration enforcement. The Justice Department issued the subpoenas during Operation Metro Surge, claiming Minnesota officials obstructed immigration enforcement. Judge Patrick Schlitz called the subpoenas politically motivated, unconstitutional, and without merit. He said they were meant to pressure Minnesota officials into helping enforce federal immigration law. Minnesota health insurers are seeking a double-digit rate increase for 2027. Medica is asking for an average increase of about 13% on individual Minsure plans. Health Partners is seeking a 12% increase, and Blue Cross Blue Shield of Minnesota is seeking a 10% increase. Regulators haven't approved the proposed increases, but final rates are expected by October 1st. About 125,000 people bought coverage through Minsure as of last month. A 9-year-old girl remained hospitalized Monday afternoon with life-threatening injuries after an ATV crash in Hibbing. That incident happened last week near Kerry Lake Road. The driver of the ATV lost control, struck an object. He and two girls were ejected. The 9-year-old girl suffered serious injuries, and the 4-year-old was taken to a hospital with minor injuries. Detectives say that they don't believe alcohol was a factor.

0: in the crash. The driver was not hurt. And Together for Brainerd Schools is inviting the public to an informal gathering tomorrow evening where guests can meet the candidates who are running for the Brainerd School Board. According to the event page on Facebook, guests who attend will have the chance to share their vision for ISD 181, ask questions, and learn more about those who are running for the school board this fall. The gathering will be held at Lord of Life Lutheran Church in Baxter, 6 o'clock on Wednesday evening. That's news at this hour from the Brainerd Now Newsroom. I'm Tess Taylor.
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7: From the Brainerd Lakes Weather Center.
8: Clouds will develop today, and there's a chance of a shower or even a thunderstorm by later afternoon. Today's high 72. Southeast winds 5 to 15 and a bit gusty. Mostly cloudy, showers, even a thunderstorm possible tonight. The low down to 52. The southeast wind 5 to 15. Still mostly cloudy, a scattered shower. A morning storm could be redevelopment late in the day, about 70. Winds become northwest, and by Thursday, mostly sunny at 74. I'm B93.3 meteorologist Stu Moss.
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10: Mm-hmm. It's 62 degrees right now, Bill.
11: It is.
10: Southeast breezes. Beautiful day so far.
12: So far, watching the radar, though, over there in Fargo, things look a little bumpy on the radar, and that is kind of making its way towards us.
10: Yeah, so enjoy the sunshine while you can, and then when and if it rains, we'll be thankful for that, too.
12: All right, fine then. B90.

0: B93.3, it's Cody Johnson and Human. We had Kenny Chesney and Jason Aldean in that three in a row.
1: Yeah, we could be having a beer in Mexico with Kenny. Or we did.
0: We did
1: have a beer. Hope you enjoyed it.
0: Best breakfast ever. Thanks. It's time for us to talk real estate. Chad People counts the Realty branded lakes, and we're going to Aiken today because you found a nice little lake property that is, it's adorable, and I love the lawn and the, it's just so nice. Tell us about it.
2: Yes, we got a beautiful place on Picaro Lake here in Aiken.
0: Mm-hmm.
2: We have it listed at $489.9, mm-hmm. and this one has a lot of cool features on it. First of all, when you pull in, it's got a big circle driveway, yard. Walk up the house. The house has all been resided, newer roof, newer windows. In the bunkhouse, too, there's like a three-season porch room in the back there.
0: Yeah.
2: We're doing like a bunkhouse, so I think it'd be really cool.
0: That would be cool.
2: Yeah. They get this huge, huge wraparound deck on this one. They just got them redone a few years ago, too.
0: I love it. It's a gorgeous piece of property. You have this lovely yard that stretches down to the waterfront. And is that a tennis court I see there, too?
2: That is. They give a big tennis court there. You could actually, we figured it out. It's sized where you wanted to convert it to like two pickleball courts, which is the new big thing, of course.
0: Right.
2: It fits that too as well. So
0: I love it.
2: Cool.
0: It's really, this is a good find, and the price for being on the water is just right. And it's super easy to get to, and you're not that far from Aiken, so shopping and all that stuff is really super convenient. This is a good find. It really is.
2: It is. Yeah, it's a great place, close to Aiken. Close to 40 Club, which is one of my favorite restaurants.
0: There you go. Yeah, for sure.
2: And over there. So.
0: And the interior is absolutely adorable. It is just something you really need to see. So I feel like this is one that's going to go really quick, and I hope that you get a chance to see it because you don't want to miss it. How do we set up a showing?
2: Yeah, best way to set up a showing is to call me on my cell phone, which is 218-821-3650. Once again, it's 218-821-3650. And you can come check us out on the website, too, at BrainerdLakeshore.com. The address is 42380 352nd Lane in Aiken, and that's on Picaro Lake.
0: Excellent. Thank you so much, Chad People, Council Realty, Brandon Lakes.
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5: So rain's right out to the west in the Dakotas. Not going to move in here too quickly, but clouds will be around first and a rain chance around here later today. Let's talk about a cool front still west in the Dakotas, a warm front right near the North-South Dakota border in North Dakota in the west, South Dakota in the east. All of that activity will try to transition east today. So rain that we see in east central and northeast North Dakota will begin to cross on into Minnesota. I don't expect our chance really develops until we make our way toward mid or late afternoon. Showers and then possibly some thunderstorms overnight lasting into Wednesday may redevelop Wednesday afternoon or into Wednesday night. But by that time, this frontal boundary will be well east over into Wisconsin, pulling away. Overall rain amounts probably adding into that quarter and half inch range. A good shower, certainly that's good news. Temperatures remaining a little cooler than normal, though, right through today, Wednesday, and even on toward Thursday, and then it warms up for the warm weather lovers. Watch the weekend and on into next week. That's when daytime highs start pushing up into the 80s. I'd expect we talk about 90s next week. Very summery weather returning. With that warm-up will be more humidity, going to feel steamy. Yeah, a real summer pattern as we head toward the beginning of July. Today, look for clouds on the increase. Call it partly sunny. Showers, maybe a thunderstorm possible by late afternoon. About 72. Southeast winds 5 to 15, gusting to 20. Mostly cloudy overnight. Showers, could be some thunderstorms. Down to 52. Southeast winds 5 to 15. Mostly cloudy Wednesday. Showers, a morning or afternoon thunderstorm, about 70. Winds will become northwest at 5 to 15. And mostly sunny Thursday, holding on about 74. We are in a major fish feeding period right now till 9 a.m. There's a minor 1:15 to 2:15 and a major tonight 7:30 till 9:30. I'm B93.3 meteorologist Stu Mock.
6: It's 62 degrees right now at the Brainerd Lakes Regional Airport. Got a little breeze there. What's the rain doing on the radar?
7: Yeah, watching that there, it looks like the Fargo-Moorhead area is starting to see some moderate precipitation this morning. And that's going to be making its way right our direction off of Highway 10.
6: So all right.
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1: 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On the morning show, I'm Wild Bill.
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0: So local.
1: So local. This is where you can go and find local deals to local businesses. You're uh-huh. supporting a local business, but you're also saving money.
0: Oh, and we like all those things.
1: I know. Well, you should like those things because
0: right?
1: it keeps the money in our community. You're helping a local business get on the radio. And you're saving money. And everybody, if you own a car, you have to get your oil changed. This is something, you know, we learn as teenagers, right?
0: What do you need done?
1: You got to get your oil changed.
2: Oil.
1: Anyway, so today's big deal of the day on ShopBeBay.com.
0: I love it when we have oil changes on here. It makes my day. Yes, Lucy, do tell us.
1: All right. It's from To The Grid Motorsports, which is on County Road 3.
0: Mm-hmm.
1: Out near Merrifield. Am I saying that one right?
0: You got that part right.
1: Okay. It's a synthetic oil change, half off, regularly $84. You get it for $42.
0: Man, I need an oil change right now,
1: yeah,
0: too.
1: Yeah.
0: So that's perfect.
1: I literally do. So I'm going to go buy one of these.
0: Got it.
1: If you want to save a little bit more money.
0: Uh-huh.
1: We do have a podcast that you can listen to on todaysbestcountry.com.
0: Oh,
1: and
0: yeah.
1: you will find another 20% off promo code that you can add to this deal of the day.
0: What a great deal. You know, I mean, it's like finding money under the rug.
1: Yeah. Yeah, it is. What's that reference to?
0: Oh, nothing.
1: Okay.
0: Might be a code word.
1: Oh.
0: That you need to save money.
1: Oh, I see what you're doing.
0: The rug.
1: I see
0: anyway,
1: what you're doing.
0: Yeah,
1: there.
0: So. Yeah,
1: lots of ways to save.
0: Lots of ways to save with BeBay
1: yeah.
0: at shopbebay.com. And, you know, the good news is it's like saving money because it's like finding money under the rug. Got it?
1: Got it.
0: Yes, indeed. It is time for some good news. And the World Cup is in full swing and giving us some good news today.
1: Yes, I like this story a lot because I have been following World Cup soccer.
0: I know you have.
1: I'm becoming an expert, basically.
0: is that how it happens?
1: Yeah, and one of the best stories so far is from the underdog nation of Cape Verde.
0: Mm-hmm.
1: Now, here's where I didn't even know where it was. It's an island nation off the coast of Africa, but like way off the coast, like 350 miles off the coast of Africa.
0: Interesting.
1: And if you go look at pictures, give it a goog. Oh my gosh, the clearest water you've ever seen.
0: Pretty.
1: It's beautiful. So they've been performing above expectations. The goalkeeper only had one wish, though. It was that his mother could watch him play.
0: Oh.
1: After his comments went viral, officials within FIFA and national delegations worked together to resolve the mom's visa issues for the trip. It was her first time ever leaving her home country.
0: Nice.
1: She made the journey to the U.S. to finally see her son compete on the world stage.
0: That's so cool.
1: They really have been doing great.
0: That's awesome. And it's like, it's so funny, in the World Cup, there are some of the tiniest little nations.
1: Yes.
0: It's amazing how well they do in this type of competition.
1: Mm-hmm. Yeah,
0: so
1: it's been a lot of fun to watch.
0: Yep. A teenager in California is a hero after diving into the harbor to rescue a struggling dog. His name is Mateo Ackerman, and he noticed the dog getting exhausted in the water. So he dove in, carried him safely back to shore. He and his friends then used the dog's collar to contact the owner and stayed with him until he was reunited with his family.
1: Aww. I love a good animal story.
0: How about one more of those?
1: Yeah. Well, all is well after a stray kitten wandered onto a New York City subway. I saw a video of this.
0: Oh.
1: But she found a happy ending with the stranger who saved her. A commuter safely picked up the kitten during this chaotic moment and later decided to adopt it, named her Emmy after the MTA.
0: Emmy.
1: The Metro Transit Authority. The cat's journey has since gone viral.
0: Very nice.
1: Are the kind of stories that warm your heart on the brighter side.
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13: Clouds will develop today, and there's a chance of a shower or even a thunderstorm by later afternoon. Today's high 72, southeast winds 5 to 15 and a bit gusty. Mostly cloudy, showers, even a thunderstorm possible tonight. The low down to 52, the southeast wind 5 to 15. Still mostly cloudy, a scattered shower. A morning storm could be redevelopment late in the day, about 70. Winds become northwest, and by Thursday, mostly sunny at 74. I'm B93.3 meteorologist Stu Mock.

0: B93.3, today's best country, Luke Bryan and Waves. Hi.
1: Hi.
0: I'm waving.
1: What's up?
0: What's up? Well, let's see here. The price of gas is down.
1: Yeah.
0: A little bit
1: down,
0: anyway.
1: A little bit.
0: What's up? Interest rates, they're up. Oh, I know what's up.
1: Socials.
0: Oh.
1: It's the socials.
0: I knew it couldn't be good. Well, that's okay because despite that, the socials are here.
1: Yeah.
0: 1 in 3 adults under the age of 35 lived with a parent in 2025. Two main reasons were rising housing costs and working in radio.
1: Right.
0: Because remember, if it wasn't for multi-generational housing, I couldn't afford to do this show.
1: Yeah, combined incomes. Anyway, Amazon Prime Day starts today, and not to be outdone, on Etsy you can buy a candle made from human toenails for $5.
0: Oh, get me 3. A Florida pickleball player was assaulted A Florida pickleball player assaulted someone with her paddle.
1: She really assaulted them.
0: Yeah. Yeah. She faces life in prison, which for the average pickleball player is about 2 years. I could picture this. I could see it in my mind's eye.
1: Yeah.
0: Stacy beating somebody with her pickleball paddle.
1: Gas prices are down, or as every husband with a bunch of kids puts it, there goes that excuse to get out of a family road trip. And the mothers, too.
0: Yeah.
1: Let's be honest.
0: Yeah, let's be honest. A new poll finds 81% of Americans say there's more dividing the wealthy from working people than uniting them. Mm. The other 19% were too busy scratching off those lottery tickets to answer the question.
1: Well, Americans now need $1.46 million.
0: To retire comfortably?
1: No.
0: To purchase a house?
1: No. Hmm. Try again.
0: To buy tickets to the World Cup?
1: Yes. Yes. They're expensive, man.
0: That's it. Experts say that being out of shape is more likely to kill you than smoking.
1: Uh-oh.
0: As for doing both? Oh, that's an experiment West Virginia's running. Let's see how it goes.
1: France is restricting public alcohol consumption due to high temperatures.
0: Really?
1: And now the French are doing more whining than whining.
0: Oh, I guess.
1: I'll see myself out versus wine. Yeah.
0: Fine. Former Federal Reserve Chair Alan Greenspan died at the age of 100. He was supposed to die at 90, but then he raised that rate. He had that kind of power for a while.
1: Yeah. Music exec Clive Davis died at age 94. Not to say he was old, but when he discovered Earth, Wind, and Fire, it wasn't the band. It's the elements.
0: That's terrible.
1: I know.
0: Tom Hanks says he'll only do Toy Story 6 if it's worthwhile.
1: Sure.
0: Then a Brinks truck arrived in his driveway and he said, "It's worthwhile."
1: I bet he did. You sounded like him.
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16: Clouds will develop today, and there's a chance of a shower or even a thunderstorm by later afternoon. Today's high 72. Southeast winds 5 to 15 and a bit gusty. Mostly cloudy, showers, even a thunderstorm possible tonight. The low down to 52, the southeast wind 5 to 15. Still mostly cloudy, a scattered shower. A morning storm could be redevelopment late in the day, about 70. Winds become northwest, and by Thursday, mostly sunny at 74. I'm B93.3 meteorologist Stu Mock.
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1: Oh.
0: And we're in the Listen at Work bonus hour, Bill.
1: And another girl. Right here, this one.
0: The girl.
1: The girl right now.
0: The girl of the hour, Ella Langley. Be her.
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0: B93.3, today's Best Country in the Listener Work Bonus Hour. Speaking of work, some people working away over a keyboard today. But back in 1868.
1: Oh, when you were a wee lad.
0: Oh, my gosh. Wisconsin journalist and Senator Christopher Latham Scholes received a patent for a magical invention called the typewriter.
1: That's right.
0: So, if you've never had to write a 25-page report or bang out radio news copy in an IBM Cilentric, then quit your complaining.
1: Yeah, I never did that.
0: You didn't learn?
1: No.
0: You learned on a computer?
1: I did. Yeah. Apple IIe.
0: Oh, my gosh. Okay, that's old, but still, you didn't have your IBM?
1: No, we didn't have, no. I had an old-fashioned typewriter that I asked for as a kid to play on.
0: Wow.
1: It was a toy, Bill.
0: But I learned on an old IBM. I'm that old.

0: B93.3. We were talking about typing.
1: Yeah, because it's the 158th anniversary of the first typewriter.
0: Right. And yes, typewriter, the old school electric. Mm-hmm. My grandma had a manual one.
1: Yeah. With,
0: you know, the things would slap.
1: And
0: but I learned on an IBM Selentric. Right.
1: Selectric.
0: Yeah.
1: Got it.
0: It was an electric typewriter. But anyway, but I, you know, learned, you know, proper hand position, all that stuff.
1: Oh, yeah.
0: But I type pretty. I remember taking the class in high school from Becky Hansen was the teacher.
1: Yeah.
0: And the fact that I have one of these keyboards sitting in front of me all day long at my job.
1: He literally has four of them.
0: Yeah, there's, to be honest, but
1: there's so many computers. Yeah. Well, you might be fast, but I'm faster.
0: You're faster typer than me. There's no doubt about it. In fact, nobody, Lucy, is as fast as you. This is Dwight Yoakam, B93.3.

0: B93.3, Russell Dickerson. Happened to be Megan Maroney before that.
1: Sure. And Luke Bryan put on a heck of a show at Winstock last weekend. Great show.
0: You know, he's from Georgia. He's a Georgia boy.
1: Yeah.
0: So we might be related.
1: He told us that he was a Georgia boy. What is it with you Georgia kids having to tell everybody you're from Georgia?
0: We're proud of it.
1: I see that.
0: Also, people ask, where are you from?
1: Funny, I noticed that he talked like you.

0: 93.3, today's Best Country. Low Cash is going to be in Little Falls in July on the 17th, I believe, is the date that they're going to be playing at Freedom Fest.
1: Would you say this is like phase two of Minnesota country music summer?
0: Wow.
1: Because we've had Winstock. We're going to have Lakes Jam this weekend.
0: Then we have 4th of July, which is Lord knows.
1: Yeah.
0: I mean, there's so many things going on with the 250th anniversary and all that. It's going to be big. And then we've got Iconic Fest, and then we've got Freedom Fest.
1: And Wii Fest is somewhere in there.
0: That's in August. Yeah.
1: Okay, yeah. So would this be phase two? July.
0: After, yeah, July is phase two. And then August would be phase three. And then September is the Livin' Fest, and that's Black Hawk this year.
1: Yeah. And then you know what I saw yesterday? I sent you an email about it, but you didn't respond.
0: That's a bad sign.
1: Yeah. Ella Langley is going to be at Grand Casino Arena in October.
0: I did see that. You know what I did with it?
1: What?
0: I took that email and I copied it and I sent it to the boss's boss and asked, do we know anybody that could get us tickets?
1: That would be cool.
0: So if the boss's boss knows somebody that could get us tickets, maybe we could share.
1: Yeah, maybe
0: Wouldn't that be fun?
1: That would be super fun. Okay, we're not promising anything.
0: But I'm going to hold my breath until I turn blue and they buy us some tickets for the show because I want to see Ella.
1: Here's what we do know.
0: Mm-hmm.
1: We have Freedom Fest tickets to give away.
0: That's right, we do. And you can win yours by listening to B93.3. 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
1: Yeah, you just stream us on the app instead of listening to us on the radio. And every hour you do that, you get another entry in to win those Freedom Fest tickets.
0: Seems simple.
1: Let's go party with Low Cash.
0: That's the idea. Low Cash right there. We heard from them. Wrong Hearts. On the way in just a wee bit, Tess Taylor is going to take over at 10 o'clock. We've got Kenny Chesney's new one, Carry On, next.
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20: Will develop today, and there's a chance of a shower or even a thunderstorm by later afternoon. Today's high 72, southeast winds 5 to 15 and a bit gusty. Mostly cloudy, showers, even a thunderstorm possible tonight. The low down to 52, the southeast

just might do that here today as we continue into it. Today's Best Country, B93.3. That is Luke Combs' music. Gearing up for Lakes Jam weekend. A couple of rainy days here. Thursday returns to sunshine. So we'll keep our fingers crossed that the weather will be good this weekend.

0: B93.3, today's best country, Florida Georgia Line, and Simple. So y'all set to go for the weekend? 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You see a bunch of great artists down there, you guys. I guess from my station, it's up there, up 371 BIR, the place to be. Camping available. Yeah, you can have your four-wheelers out there. That's an awesome thing. Lots of entertainment, lots of fun. It's going to be the place to be, guys. And of course, you know, our headliners, Bailey Zimmerman, Tucker Wetmore, Neil McCoy. Oh, it's going to be three, even four nights of fun up there. So who am I excited to see? Well, Bailey Zimmerman, of course. Tucker Wetmore, yes. Still got to try to get the words to brunette out of my mouth without fumbling. I can do it. Terry Clark, Neil McCoy, Dash, all of them. I mean, really, what is this? It's a whole week in a country. I'm loving it. All right, anyway, we're going to get back to more music for you in just a moment. Blake Shelton, coming your way next at B93.3.
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That is Backroads Song, courtesy of one Granger Smith. 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

0: B93.3, today's best country, Ella Langley and Morgan Wallen. I can't love you anymore. A couple things happening this weekend. In fact, a number of things happening this weekend in addition to Lakes Jam. Crow Wing County residents, you're invited to join the Cross Lake Fire Department for Wildfire Prevention Day Saturday. It's taking place at the Cross Lake Fire Hall from 10 until 1. You can learn how to protect your home and your community against wildfires. Huh, sound familiar? Mm-hmm. But there you can also enjoy some time with friends. They'll have food available, county citizens, business owners, visitors, and vacationers to the area, and those just interested in creating a safer community, you're all invited. Join them Saturday, 10 to 1 at the Cross Lake Fire Hall. It's on County Road 66, right there in the heart of Cross Lake. So everyone can go if you'd like to. 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

we go. He's going to be here in just a few days, Bailey Zimmerman, Chevy Silverado. So if you did not hear the news, Jelly Roll speaking out about his divorce from Bunny. Yes, in a post on Instagram, the country star shared a video of himself on the stage calling out the liars on the internet. Yep, he said, quote, "Me and my wife are best friends. We always will be best friends," and quote, "Nobody cheated." Jelly Roll said this would be the only time he's addressing the divorce. The singer filed for divorce from Bunny XO after nearly 10 years of marriage. Of course, we wish them the best. We hope they can keep it cool because, I mean, why? Just be cool, all right? Here's Jelly Roll now, B93.3.

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8: Clouds will develop today and there's a chance of a shower or even a thunderstorm by later afternoon. Today's high 72. Southeast winds 5 to 15 and a bit gusty. Mostly cloudy, showers, even a thunderstorm possible tonight. The low down to 52, the southeast wind 5 to 15. Still mostly cloudy, a scattered shower. A morning storm could be redevelopment late in the day, about 70. Winds become northwest, and by Thursday, mostly sunny at 74. I'm B93.3 meteorologist Stu Mock.

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0: B93.3, today's best country. That's from Keith Urban and Coming Home. Tomorrow, big Nisswa turtle races going down. Yeah, 2 o'clock, they get underway. 1 o'clock, registration. Also, they do the turtle races up in Longville. Same thing. Registration at 1. Races up in Longville start at 2 o'clock. Lots of turtle action. And speaking of Longville and turtles, the 2026 Turtle Town Art Fair going on up in Longville on Saturday. They'll be doing that at the Salem Lutheran Church in Longville, and it's hosted by the Longville Area Women of Today. 9 to 3, you can shop for beautiful art pieces. So just some things that are happening tomorrow and Saturday, all surrounding turtles. Turtle, turtle, turtle. Okay, let's not go there. More music. That's where we're going. Party style next, right here at B93.3.
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2: 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And then we've got Rhymin' and Stealin', the best Beastie Boys tribute band in the country.
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0: B93.3, today's best country. Morgan Wallen and Don't We. Well, got word today that music mogul Clive Davis has died at the age of 94. His family confirmed that he passed away at his home in New York City yesterday. Davis served as the president of a number of record labels during his long and legendary career, including Columbia Records and Arista Records. He co-founded Arista Nashville in 1989 and went on to attract artists like Alan Jackson, Brad Paisley, Brooks and Dunn, and Pam Tillis. Of course, Pam Tillis is making her way to Iconic Fest here very shortly. But Davis was inducted into the Rock and Roll Hall of Fame back in 2000 as a non-performer. So, yeah, that is a name synonymous with music, no doubt about it. 94. He made it that long. Amazing. So, anyway, to his family, friends, and, of course, all the artists that knew and loved him, we wish them condolences. So there you go. All righty. We have more music coming up in just a moment. B93.3, today's best country.
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Ride, ride, ride, George Burge and Luke Bryan. Coming up to the lunch hour. How's your day going so far? I hope it's going well. 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
2: From the Brainerd Now Newsroom, I'm Tess Taylor. A Minnesota election judge is headed to jail for accepting 11 ballots from unregistered voters in the 2024 primary election. Timothy Scouten has been sentenced to 30 days behind bars at Howard County Jail. The defendant from Nevis was also placed on supervised probation for 5 years. Scouten will start serving his sentence in about 4 weeks. Former Minnesota DFL Senator Nicole Mitchell, who left office after being convicted of burglarizing her stepmom's home, appears to be exploring a run for Woodbury City Council. The St. Paul Pioneer Press reports that while Mitchell has not made a formal announcement about running for office, her website includes a page accepting donations for a Woodbury City Council campaign. The donate page, however, reads, quote, make checks payable to Nicole Mitchell for City Council. It adds, quote, prepared and paid for by Nicole Mitchell for Woodbury City Council. Mitchell was found guilty of first-degree burglary and possession of burglary tools by a Becker County jury in July of 2025. She was sentenced to 6 months in jail and 5 years of probation. And a 47-year-old Brainerd man was arrested Saturday after he

0: Taylor.
1: Meteorologist Rodney Price. Thickening clouds and shower and thunderstorm chances will be on the increase for this afternoon. Highs of the lower 70s, a light southeast breeze. That rain a bit heavy in spots. Showers and storms likely for tonight. Lows of the lower 50s and more rain chances into Wednesday with afternoon highs of the lower 70s. Celebrate Independence Day in Worthington, Minnesota with live music, food, and fireworks on July 3rd and 4th. 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

B93.3, today's best country station for Lakes Jam. Yeah, we're going to see you guys out there. Hopefully, a lot of you out there. 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Go check it out. Here's Ella Langley.

are. Hard to believe sometimes, but they are. Today's Best Country, B93.3, Luke Bryan. 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

0: B93.3, today's best country. It's Old Dominion. I was on a boat that day. So the Minnesota Twins apparently launching a new dance crew. Did you hear about this one? Yeah, the Rally Dancers, a 10-member crew that will perform at select games down at Target Field. The majority of them are Minnesota natives. Two of them are even former Vikings cheerleaders. Now, they're set to debut on July 10th when the team plays the Angels. There's only five other MLB teams that have official dance teams, so that's kind of neat. The other franchises that have them are the New York Mets, the Houston Astros, Texas Rangers, Milwaukee Brewers, and the Atlanta Braves. So, yeah, now the Twins are going to have a little dance crew as well. 10 of them. I love it. That's kind of neat. Wonder what their outfits are going to look like, you know? I guess I haven't seen the other ones, so I have no idea what the difference will be between, like, cheerleaders and a dance team. I guess I don't know. We'll have to wait and see. Or I can maybe Google it and find it. But, you know, that would require work. And who does that? Not me. All right. Music. That's my gig. Riley Green is up next on B93.3.
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cruise. B93.3, today's best country as we cruise through our lunch hour on a Tuesday. My name is Tess Taylor, and thank you for making us part of your day, bringing us with you, having us on. We appreciate it. Here's Beautiful Things, Megan Maroney, B93.3.

0: 93.3, today's best country from Megan Maroney. That is Beautiful Things. I saw a really beautiful thing, a video on Facebook, Special Olympics, USA Games being played down in the Twin Cities, and one of the competitors doing weightlifting, you know, with the barbell, and oh man, it was up on his shoulders, and he went up and put it on his shoulders, and he squatted down, and they were all spotting him, and he went up, and he was just shaking, but he did it, and he got it back up on the bar, and he was just so excited, hugging his coaches and just jumping all over the place. But how cool is this to see? But yeah, the game's underway in the Twin Cities. It's a four-day event, and it's expected to bring in 100,000 visitors. So National Sports Center in Blaine, just one of the locations, but several sports, including basketball, competitive cheer, gymnastics, swimming, softball, track and field. Yeah, and the games are free and open to the public. So if you wanted to make a trip down there to go check it out, you will be just blown away. It will warm your heart. These athletes, man, they give it their all. And it's the try, man. They are amazing. So if you're heading down there, if you have someone who is competing, give them a big high five and a hug and tell them, you go. I love it. Very cool. And what an honor to have them here in Minneapolis. That's awesome. So anywho, I got more music coming your way in just a moment. 93.3, today's best country.
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16: I'm meteorologist Rodney Price. Thickening clouds and shower and thunderstorm chances will be on the increase for this afternoon. Highs of the lower 70s, a light southeast breeze. That rain a bit heavy in spots. Showers and storms likely for tonight. Lows of the lower 50s and more rain chances into Wednesday, with afternoon highs of the lower 70s. Celebrate Independence Day in Worthington, Minnesota, with live music, food, and fireworks on July 3rd and 4th. 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

93.3, today's best country, home for Minnesota Vikings football. 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

0: yesterday. And yes, the Purple will have their rookies report to TCO Performance Center July 26th. Full squad workouts start the 28th, and first practices that are open to the public will be on August 1st. Oh, yeah, you can smell it.
1: Cause I drink beer and I dip skull. Guess I'm a rambler.

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0: B93.3, today's best country, raised on country, that's from Chris Young. Well, I was raised personally by a mother who constantly was donating blood. Whenever she could, she was off to the Red Cross blood drives and donating, and she would bring my sister and I with her sometimes to show us, like, hey, this is how easy it is. Should donate blood. It's the thing to do. It's free. It just takes a minute of your time. And so I've been donating as much as I can whenever I can. And I've got an appointment here today over at Lakewood Church in Baxter. And this one goes on until 6 o'clock tonight. And at last check, they did have a couple of openings this afternoon. But if you can't make it to today's, that's okay. Today is Donor Appreciation Day, by the way, through the American Red Cross. But there's a number of drives coming up, folks, and we encourage you to donate, especially right now. 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I grew up learning that it was easy to do, and I'm doing it, so please, hope you will too. 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

0: B93.3, today's best country. Hate how you look. That's Josh Ross. Lake Sarah United Way invites kids and their families to Llama Llama Ritorama on Saturday. It's taking place at the Northland Arboretum. Yes, it's from 11 to 1, and they are going to fill up that time with stories, crafts, and activities that inspire a love of reading. And it focuses on early childhood literacy. You can go to unitedwaynow.org for more information. Otherwise, just head on over. It's a good time. I've been there a number of times. I've read at the event, and they have, you know, all sorts of stuff for kids. So hope to see you there 11 to 1 at the Arboretum Saturday. Bring the kids, especially if they like to have books read to them and they like music and to have fun. It's all going to be there on Saturday. I'm Tess Taylor, and Jordan Davis Music is coming your way in a moment. B93.3.
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0: B93.3, today's best country, that's Kane Brown. I'm Tess Taylor, stepping aside with Eric Grant taking over the reins. And we'll see you back here tomorrow. Enjoy the rest of the day. And of course, above all else, please, to each other, be kind. See you tomorrow.
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19: Meteorologist Rodney Price. Thickening clouds and shower and thunderstorm chances will be on the increase for this afternoon. Highs in the lower 70s, a light southeast breeze. That rain a bit heavy in spots. Showers and storms likely for tonight. Lows in the lower 50s and more rain chances into Wednesday with afternoon highs in the lower 70s.

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0: Nobody from Blake. 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
2: 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And then we've got Ryman and Steelin', the best Beastie Boys tribute band in the country.
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15: I'm meteorologist Rodney Price. Thickening clouds and shower and thunderstorm chances will be on the increase for this afternoon. Highs in the lower 70s, a light southeast breeze. That rain a bit heavy in spots. Showers and storms likely for tonight. Lows in the lower 50s and more rain chances into Wednesday with afternoon highs in the lower 70s. Celebrate Independence Day in Worthington, Minnesota with live music, food, and fireworks on July 3rd and 4th. It's 60 at our studios.

0: What country am I in?
1: It doesn't matter. It's 5 o'clock somewhere.
0: It's always on 5 in Margaritaville, come to think of it.
1: Yeah, I heard that.
0: You've been there, haven't you?
1: Yes, sir.
0: I've seen your boat there.
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B93.3, today's best country Lakes Jam week. Bailey. Seemingly had himself a good old time at a hotel in Arizona and wrecked a few things. And now he's got some business to attend to and a felony on his, well, not on his record. It's a charge. And yeah, stiffed some of the hotel bill, which I find is very odd. Like, I mean, you got to put a card down for a deposit, right? There's a lot to unpack here that we're not hearing about. I mean, if there's this much damage, bill the guy, run the credit card, and so be it, and don't let him back there. This seems like a logical solution to this all. Bailey Zimmerman now, here's Chevy Silverado on B93.3. Why?

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0: Be Her, song co-written by Hardy, B93.3, today's best country. Luke Combs on deck before four. We'll also get music from Jason Aldean, Dylan Scott, next on B93.3. 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
8: I'm meteorologist Mace Michaels. Mostly cloudy for tonight and into tomorrow with a few showers and thunderstorms around. The low tonight in the low 50s, highs tomorrow near 70. Storm chances diminish for Thursday, highs in the mid 70s. Friday starts dry, then a chance of storms late, highs in the mid 70s. Celebrate Independence Day in Worthington, Minnesota. 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Right now it's 61.

Black Brown Band, B93.3, today's best country. Eric Grant hanging out on a Tuesday. Kane Brown coming up. Music from Zach Top and Morgan Wallen this hour. There's Megan Maroney with Beautiful Things on B93.3.

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0: Morgan Wallen, Post Malone, B93.3, today's best country. 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

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Neither one of us looking for three little words, unless those three words were do not disturb. 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
16: From the Brainerd Now Newsroom, I'm Tess Taylor. Former Minnesota DFL Senator Nicole Mitchell, who left office after being convicted of burglarizing her stepmom's home, appears to be exploring a run for Woodbury City Council. The St. Paul Pioneer Press reports that while Mitchell has not made a formal announcement about running for office, her website includes a page accepting donations for a Woodbury City Council campaign. The donate page, however, reads, quote, "Make checks payable to Nicole Mitchell for City Council." It adds, quote, "prepared and paid for by Nicole Mitchell for Woodbury City Council." Mitchell was found guilty of first-degree burglary and possession of burglary tools by a Becker County jury in July of 2025. She was sentenced to 6 months in jail and 5 years of probation. 47-year-old Brainerd man was arrested Saturday after he assaulted another man and fled from officers in Crow Wing County. The sheriff's office responded to North Central Speedway just after 10:15 that night to the report of an assault. Upon arrival, deputies learned that a man had allegedly assaulted a 45-year-old Brainerd man and fled the scene. Deputies then went to a Nisswa residence where the 47-year-old was known to frequent. And while there, the suspect drove past the house. Deputies then went and attempted to stop the vehicle when it fled down County Highway 13 at speeds of up to 95 miles per hour. Due to that speed, the suspect was not able to navigate a turn onto County Road 4 and crashed into some woods just after 11 p.m. That driver was then taken into custody and charges are pending. And Together for Brainerd Schools is inviting the public to an informal gathering tomorrow evening where guests can meet the candidates that are running for Brainerd School Board. According to an event page on Facebook, guests who attend will have the chance to share their vision for ISD 181, ask questions, and learn more about the candidates who are running for school board this fall. This gathering will be held tomorrow at Lord of Life Lutheran Church in Baxter at 6 p.m. That's news at this hour. From the Brainerd Now Newsroom, I'm Tess Taylor.
1: I'm meteorologist Mace Michaels. Mostly cloudy for tonight and into tomorrow with a few showers and thunderstorms around. The low tonight in the low 50s, highs tomorrow near 70. Storm chances diminish for Thursday, highs in the mid-70s. Friday starts dry, then a chance of storms late, highs in the mid-70s. Celebrate Independence Day in Worthington, Minnesota. Live music, food, fireworks on July 3rd and 4th. Currently at 64 degrees.
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18: My, oh my, a solid six today. Luke Combs, Megan Maroney, Hardy and Friends, all in the six-pack, plus Josh Ross. And we get it going with Chase Matthew. 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

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Going to be out there hanging out. I'll be out there Thursday and Friday for sure, maybe a little bit on Saturday. And say hi, maybe win some tickets for Lakes Jam 2027 when you stop by. Wouldn't that be nice? Here's Megan Maroney and 6 Months Later on B93.3.

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meteorologist Mace Michaels. Mostly cloudy for tonight and into tomorrow with a few showers and thunderstorms around. The low tonight in the low 50s, highs tomorrow near 70. Storm chances diminish for Thursday, highs in the mid-70s. Friday starts dry, then a chance of storms late, highs in the mid-70s. Celebrate Independence Day in Worthington, Minnesota. Live music, food, fireworks on July 3rd and 4th. Currently at 64 degrees.

0: Luke Bryan and Waves. B93.3 playing today's best country. New country from Dustin Lynch this hour. We'll also hear Kenny Chesney and Morgan Wallen. There's Kane Brown with Woman on B93.3.
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0: Mr. Darius Rucker, beers and sunshine, B93.3, today's best country. Hopefully, that's going to be the forecast for Lakes Jam this week. Beers and sunshine, 100% chance, right? Right? Hopefully.
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2: 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And then we've got Ryman and Steelin', the best Beastie Boys tribute band in the country.
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Kenny and Carry On, B93.3, today's best country. I'm going to carry on with the rest of my day. I'm out of here. B-Dub, he's got you next until midnight. We'll chat tomorrow at 2. And Billy Currington, before I bounce, here's pretty good at drinking beer. B93.3.

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